Melodies lying to tide me over, get me out from under. A melody to carry me from one moment to another. Every day's a battle, a rhythm is my weapon.

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is pretty clear. I'm coasting and I'm comatosing, shifting bills for boardroom deals. 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

0: letto di mani tremanti. 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
1: First, this is his album, Little Wide Open. It comes out May 15th. Here with the song Javelin, Kevin Morby.

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2: Sì, sì, dopo facciamo. 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
0: Come sto?
2: Bene, dai.
0: Sì,
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0: Sì, sì.
2: Benissimo, dai.
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2: Paola.
0: Paola pure.
3: Oh, ma non c'è di muore.
2: No, ma c'è di muore.
3: Non c'è di muore.
2: Ok.
3: Aspettami. 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
0: Come si com'è messa?
1: Mamma mia! Ha un vestito verde lungo.
0: Ah, e chi è in mezzo qua?
1: C'è
0: Elliot. Elliot,
4: Elliot. The husband family will start greeting.
5: Okay.
4: The wife.
5: Now is the beginning of the ceremony.
4: Yeah, the beginning of the ceremony.
1: So
4: we are all to wake up. We have to wake up and greet the family,
5: okay.
4: The wife family.
5: Okay.
4: So that after you sit down, they'll give you water, not ordinary water, but drink, any soft drink.
5: Okay. But we have to stand up
4: and greet.
5: And greet.
4: Yeah.
5: In the which way?
4: We are going the right direction to where the wife family is.
5: Okay.
4: From left to right.
5: We have to say something?
4: No. Handshake.
5: Ah, only handshake.
4: Handshake.
5: Okay. Now?
6: Per fortuna c'era Elliot, il fratello di Janet, la sposa, che mi ha dato tutte le informazioni per capire tutti i passaggi del rituale, quando alzarsi, quando sedersi, a chi dare la mano, che cosa accettare. Abbastanza complicato.
5: Ok, they give us drink.
4: Yeah, after that.
5: After the shaking hands.
4: Yeah, after shaking hands. The pastor will pray. So the pastor is talking.
5: Okay.
4: The pastor is on it.
7: Happy to be here today with you and to witness your happiness with you and with your lovely wife. And we wish you all the best. And when you come back to Italy and come with your wife, we will welcome you, as you and your family welcome us here, and make me feel like in a family. Thank you, everybody.
8: Mom, I'm free Italy. I'm about to come and host. I'm about to be a dancer while we are here.
9: I'm free Italy. I'm about to come and host. Be a dancer while we are
8: here. Which man will you be?
9: Rocco, any color.
8: Ah, I'm about to come and host.
9: I'm about to come and host.
8: I may be a dancer.
9: I may be a dancer.
8: How are you worrying?
9: How are you worrying?
8: It's been a sack away a show.
9: Exactly,
8: my show. Say any so dear.
9: Say any chance so dear.
8: I want me no mean no worry in term.
9: When
8: Yamija,
9: Yamioba,
8: or Yami won't conclude.
10: Sta arrivando la sposa. 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

So guys, I want to tell you this thing that happened to me yesterday when I was getting home. I opened the door and there was something in my house that I hadn't seen before, and it just made me really uncomfortable looking at it. And I'm just wondering, do you guys know, like, how can I get rid of a cockroach?

So I didn't exactly know how long he had been there, but I was getting the feeling that he was staring at me, and I really didn't like it. So I got some gloves and I got a bucket, and I don't know, guys, we're all ladies here. Can anyone tell me how to get rid of a cockroach?

0: When electronic. 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I'm Susanna Gostimirovich, your guide to the vibrant Swiss electronic music scene. From electro and breakbeat to techno, dub, ambient, house, drum and bass, jungle, hardcore and trance, each episode dives into a unique genre introduced by the artists, producers and collectives shaping the soundscape across Locarno, Zurich, Bern, Lausanne, Basel and Geneva. Celebrating the DIY spirit that fuels these communities, we spotlight those thriving outside the mainstream, sharing their sounds, stories, and the social impact behind the music. Stick around. Each show wraps up with an exclusive mix or playlist from our guests. Enjoy. Hello and welcome to the second episode of Gwen Electronic. Today, we're exploring the bass-heavy worlds of dubstep and bass music with two exciting guests, Elsa Wurzelova and Nive, both DJs and members of the Zurich-based feminist collective F96. Now, let's meet today's guest. Elsa Wuchna, also known as Elsa Wurzelova, began her musical journey as a pianist but took a different path, becoming a doctor, DJ and curator of socio-cultural events and exhibitions in Zurich. Her high-energy sets connect the dots between acid, baile-funk, trap, techno, UK breakbeat and garage, all driven by a deep love for rhythm and intensity. Nevestika Muralitaran, aka Nive, is a DJ and a driving force behind many projects in Zurich, known for her distinct sense of contemporary club and music culture. With a background in Carnatic music, one of the world's oldest and richest musical traditions from South India, and a deep connection to her Tamil heritage, she crafts genre-blending sets that tell a story. As a founding member of F96, Nive has helped shape the collective's vision while also expanding her reach internationally and nationally, performing at festivals like Montreux Jazz and Kurten. She is also involved with the Zurich-based record label Subject to Restrictions, Discs, and co-founded Surian, a platform celebrating South Asian creativity within Switzerland's electronic music scene. Elsa, Nive, welcome. Great to have you both here. And before we dive into the music, let's start with F96. Founded in 2019, F96 is a feminist interdisciplinary platform actively advocating for a more diverse and inclusive cultural scene. It supports women, intersex, non-binary, trans and BIPOC creatives by fostering collaboration, knowledge sharing and new ideas. First, can you tell me what drew you both into the collective?
1: So the collective, yeah, as you said, the collective was founded in 2019. And also around that time, I was very interested in the electronic music, also in the scene. I was going out a lot. I was going to festivals. But I was always a dancer and I wanted to learn the craft of DJing as well. But it was difficult somehow to get the access behind the scenes. I was always the dancer on the floor, and also I couldn't afford the equipment and I didn't know where to start. And one day a friend approached me and told me about this group of female identifying friends who got together and like started these workshops, these DJing workshops. And I was like, oh my god, this is it. This is the key to explore this craft. So I started with these workshops, and some weeks later of this workshop, the group was thinking of founding a collective, and I thought I'm gonna be part of it because I thought it's such a cool idea.
0: Oh, wonderful. How about you, Elsa?
2: I think it was end of 2019. It was COVID time. And I knew Nive by this time, like through friends. And I knew she was in this collective F96 because I think I attended like already a workshop or a party, like one of their first parties. And first I was a little bit shy. And I remember I talked to Nive and like asked her a question about the collective. And like, I just want to start something new and like be part of creating something in a cultural way. And I thought like to be able to do it in, like with Flinta persons and persons I don't know was really like nice. So that's why I think it was 2020 or late 2019, I came to one meeting.
3: Oh, great. And you also organize events and projects as part of the collective. Can you tell us a little bit more about that? What kind of events and where?
2: What I think what's important is that, or like for the collective, it's not a DJ collective. Mm-hmm. It's a collective that wants to support Flintas for cultural things or cultural like events in Zurich mainly. Mm-hmm. And organize a lot of different cultural events, but like the two mains I was like involved or I started was, for example, I did two readings, once with Franziska Schutzbach, Die Erschöpfung der Frauen, and the second one was with Shada Kurt in the Zentralwäscherei Zurich. And we invited the reader and we did a reading. So there was like feministic books we wanted to be able to discuss in front of a lot of people. So there was two things, for example. I was involved intensively or something. I think I did this with 96 who was in about endometriose. It's a disease of persons with uterus. And we did an exhibition and a talk. Gynecologist was doing the presentation.
1: Yeah, I mean, at the beginning of the collective, we were more focused on nightlife and to push the visibility of Flinta artists. But then also we did talks about how to diversify or include more different people in nightlife, not only parties. But then our collective grew and the interest was also in other cultural fields. The interest was also big in other cultural fields. So yeah, we started doing, like Elsa said, these readings, but also some things in classical music. So it's a very broad collective.
3: Very helpful to have as well. So important. Have you faced challenges in pushing for inclusivity in that field? Like, can you tell us a bit about that?
1: Yes. F96 did a lot with pushing visibility of Flinta artists. I feel like it was also around the time where more and more Flinta artists felt comfortable to do something, to start producing, to start DJing, to do live acts. But within F96, I felt like we were, well, this is not also concerning Flinta artists, but also concerning BIPOC artists. It was kind of sometimes difficult for us also to reach BIPOC artists, as the collective was mainly people that were in the collective were white persons, mm-hmm. white Flinta persons. I was one of the minorities. I'm a POC, by the way, to people who are listening and have no idea who I look like.
3: Thanks for that.
1: Yeah, that was something, a difficulty that we had to talk about a lot in the collective in the past. Mm. How was it for you, Elsa?
2: I felt like always really empowered in this collective. So for example, like when we speak from party, nightclub, night scene, there is like male lineup still like going on and like it's exhausting like to see always like that people don't take you so serious as for example, as a young woman or when you compare it with when you would be an older guy. But for me, it's difficult to now like count some difficulties, but in general, it's more difficult to do things and organize.
1: I just remember some incidents in the beginning of the collective. So in the beginning, we started like a list of artists in nightlife just for us. Like we had a really extensive list of DJs and producers. And then male promoters or bookers wanted to have that list. And they were like, hey, yeah, it would be helpful for bookings and stuff. Like we did the whole work, right? And like created the safe network. But for us, it was also a bit like strange that male promoters that could do the same work, like for them, right? Just have their own list and like just to profit from our work was a bit like difficult for us in the beginning. And we like then decided to have this list only for us and not to give it away and to external people. So yeah, but we also had some talks with those promoters that asked and like told them and or explained them why we won't give it.
3: And what's the follow-up with those promoters? Is there any collaboration
1: They actually like understood why we are not giving it away. Like I feel like we promoted them to do their own research. And I think like some of them also started like their own list. And also it's now really, I feel like it's easier to find Flinter artists in general through social media, etc. And there are so many now, it's amazing. And I think if male bookers and promoters still have difficulties to find Flinter artists, then there's something wrong.
3: It's probably not the fact that they have difficulties to find them. It's other reasons that are behind their decisions, who they book for their club or event.
2: I think it's important to say that I think we choose always like places that from our bubble a little bit where we know that people are really aware. So that's why it's easier because I think we choose really like specific places where we want to organize the events. And I think when we would go out of the bubble, like there will be other problems and different difficulties. Yes.
3: It's very great to see that there's the collective going on, that it's constantly evolving. So maybe we can just tell us what's next for F96. Like, are there any exciting projects or plans for the future? Like,
2: yes, they will do now producing workshop in three different levels at Zentralbescherei in March. Mm-hmm. And then with Amnesty, there are two projects, one reading in June. It's about a book from a person from Afghanistan is coming. And she wrote a book, Meine wundervollen Schwestern. It's the name. Mm-hmm. And they will do for the 8th of March, for the Frauenkampftag, they will do something outside. I think they are still like organizing a lot of things. They did recently something about sexualisierte Gewalt. They did like 4 days in Zentralwäscherei. There was like a lot of talks, workshops, etc. I think there were mainly 4 people involved from the collective. It's not always that everyone from the collective have to be part of everything. And for example, we have 2 radio shows, one in Paris at the radio Station, and also still GDS FM.
3: I think. Wonderful. Well, thank you so much for sharing this insight. The fact that we don't have so much time for our talk today and just have an hour limit, maybe we can talk about music now as well. As you know, this episode we're focusing on bass music, so dubstep, trap, and beyond. And I found a very short description, but maybe you wanna tell me about like the technical parameters of the genre, like so the listeners can understand what is bass music, what is dubstep, or what I found was like, what I know is that bass music is a broad term that refers to electronic music genres like dubstep, trap, drum and bass, future bass, and other bass heavy styles, emphasizing heavy bass lines and low end frequencies. It's not a genre by itself, but rather a collective term used for music that prioritizes bass energy. In short, dubstep is about modulated bass drops and wobbles. Trap music is hip-hop influenced with 808 bass and rapid hi-hats. And bass music is a general term covering both and other bass heavy styles. That's kind of right.
1: I agree. Yeah.
3: Right. So, and you both share a passion for bass-driven sound. So my question is, what drew you to this music?
1: As you've introduced me already in the beginning, I'm coming from a Carnatic music background. This is, as you said, a classical South Asian music, and which is very which is loaded with lots of percussive. And I was like, from the beginning on, I was very interested, like in polyrhythmic music, drums, etc. So when I started out DJing, I was actually first almost only playing breaks and bass music. And then with the time, I also discovered other genres. But so when Elsa approached me for this radio show, I knew that she was playing more bass-influenced music. So I thought, yes, let's do this again.
3: Oh, nice.
1: Yeah.
3: Okay. And Elsa, you,

0: word to
1: why
0: it.
1: Why terrible? Why you say that?
0: I hate this kind of music now. It was like the first set I have. It's still on SoundCloud. I think I will let it. It's like techno, like boom, boom, boom, boom.
2: Yeah, you developed a lot, Elsa, your music. Just crazy. Amazing.
1: Okay. So, but maybe a question for you both, like what's the energy you aim to create on a dance floor? I mean, it's always like every set is different and depending on the crowd and the venue and the sound system, like, but what would be your, like, the ultimate thing, like the energy you really want to create?
0: Like, I go out to dance, so I just want that people can dance. Like,
1: okay, fair enough.
0: I want to be able to dance during I'm playing, and I'm dancing during I'm playing. I think.
1: Okay,
0: that's the kind of energy.
1: And you, Neva?
2: I mean, my ultimate goal would be to surprise people with my creation, to let the dancers get lost in the music and like really have this euphoric, you know, moments on the dance floor. That would be my ultimate. I try to go into that direction.
1: I can't wait to hear you both play live somewhere. I will come to Zurich and dance.
2: Yes, let us know.
1: Because I listened to already several of your sets and I really enjoyed. So,
2: I recommend
1: everyone else listening, if you're in Zurich or see anywhere on the lineup, Elsa or Neve, go and check them out. Now I'd like to take a little short musical break. And as I always ask my guests to pick up a track, that it's kind of specific for the genre that we are talking about. Elsa and Neva have picked Samna by Lizzy and Chuli. And I want to know first, what makes this track stand out for you in terms of bass heavy sound and speaking for the genre? Why did you choose the track?
2: I proposed this track to Elsa when we were like preparing the sets. And I'm following Chuli for a while now. I think she's one of the most exciting new producers here in the Swiss scene. And this track is, I think, pretty new, and I love the atmospheric vibe. It starts really like atmospheric and a bit like also a bit deep, and then it goes a bit clubby. It goes into a clubbier direction, and yeah. This is like for me a ultimate trip on the, this would be an ultimate trip on a dance floor, like to dream a bit and then suddenly get pushed back to the club atmosphere and let loose and dance. So yeah.
1: Well, thank you so much. That was a wonderful explanation. Also, I agree with what you said about Chuli. I actually had a chance to meet her in person 3 years ago during Locarno Film Festival. She did an amazing live set at the Rotonda. And let's hear the track.

0: Ah, that was a pure joy. Thank you so much again. And let's talk also about a bit the bigger picture. So because you're not just DJs, you're curators, community builders, and advocates for change. And in the previous episode, I spoke with Gabriele Ciottola and Bea Palanda from Fishnet Collective about the importance of collaboration between different collectives in Switzerland and how these connections help shape and strengthen the scene. So can you tell us how does F96 collaborate with other collectives? And are there any that you'd like to highlight or deserve a special mention?
1: Recently, we joined, as I said before, a collective in Paris, Station. It's also a club, but they also do like radio. So all 3 months we send a set, radio set from a Flinter person. There was like kind of, I think, the first collaboration with a collective from outside of Switzerland. I think Nive can perhaps like talk more about it, but every time when we did something or did a party, we asked another music collective or even like a cultural collective. Or I think the nice thing about the collective is that you meet so many people, and or about nightlife too, so you meet so many people, and I mostly have really good experience meeting new people and having new ideas and doing something together. I love Fishnet, but we didn't really collaborate with them yet, but they were like Mavi-chan played there at their party. So I don't know, I think there are a lot of collectives in whole Switzerland. There was 2 years ago they were invited in Geneva from Les Créatifs, yes. And also what comes in my mind, Les Belles de Nuit, it's another collective in Zurich, Flinter Collective, older generation. And they invited us, like, I think in the past, there were a lot of collaboration together with Les Belles de Nuit.
2: And there was also one big collaboration with Gessner Allee in Zurich, a big theater. Well, I would say it's a cultural center. And we had a really big collaboration with them. It was more an artsy project. That was also really nice. And I also remember we got invited by a Transition in Fribourg, a small radio station. They're also really cool. I bet you've also heard of them. Yeah, as F96 used to do once a year a party at Clouds, where we would only invite Flinter DJs. And we also, the Clouds has also a second floor, and the second floor, for the second floor, we would always invite another crew. And once we invited Black Stammtisch, which is a safer space for Black people to come together and talk about themes, subtopics, whatever they just want to talk about. Just recently, they did some sessions in the Mikro Museum in Zurich. So yeah, they are a really nice initiative.
0: Oh wow, thank you. That's a lot of great already. I'm afraid that our time is kind of running out, but what's next for you both? Like any exciting projects, or can you tell us like where can people follow your work or catch you live?
2: You can follow my work on my Instagram. My Instagram handle is a bit complicated, but no, it's my full name actually. It's Nevestica. And yeah, there are some exciting projects coming up. Also, one event that will take place in Berlin, and I'm very excited about it. Yeah, I can't tell more, but you will find out on my socials.
1: I think I put my coming up events too on Instagram. It's like my DJ name, Elsa Wurzelova. And I think my bigger project of which I will be part of, it's in December, we organize a classical concert at Zentralverschrei, our Cup Day, 13 December, 13, 12. It's easy to remember. And only Flinter composers, classical composers, will be played. So that's a bigger project. And yeah, I'm helping F96 with this reading in June about this book.
0: Okay, well, Thank you so, so much. And thank you also for delivering a super, super nice B2B 1 hour DJ mix exclusive for Gwen Electronic on Radio Gwen. Stay tuned and listen to the mix. Enjoy and keep supporting your local scene people out there. Thank you and bye bye.
2: Thank you, Susanna, bye. For having us.
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1: There we go.

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1: Ooh, good question.
2: Isn't that past your bedtime?

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Wake up on Sunday, make a love all day. 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